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We just want to make you smile. 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

This town's lost its faith, our colors will fade eventually. So if our time is running out, day after day, we'll make the mundane our masterpiece. Oh my, my, oh my, my love, I take one look at you, you're taking me out.

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The King of the Lunchbox is turning 125 years old. I'll tell you what sandwich that is in less than 7 minutes. Right now, it's Olivia Dean and So Easy to Fall in Love.

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We guarantee that the next song you hear will be one of your favorites. You can bet on it. The best music. 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

I know you love it. 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

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And this is Taylor Swift from the movie I Knew It, I Knew You.